0: all your hits in one place.
1: 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Crank it up.
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adventure starts here. CF Moto side-by-sides are built for thrill seekers. Hit the mud, sand, or snow and leave the rest in the dust. J&K Marine.

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adventure starts here. CF Moto side-by-sides are built for thrill seekers. Hit the mud, sand, or snow, and leave the rest in the dust. J&K Marine.

Tom Petty and the Heartbreakers, I Won't Back Down on Classic Hits KDLM. Let's keep the hits coming. We got Bomb Seger and the Silver Bullet Band on deck. It's The Clash. Should I Stay or Should I Go on Classic Hits KDLM.

Stevie Wonder, you are the sunshine of my life on Classic Hits KDLM. We are almost at 10 o'clock, my friends. We're cruising through your Wednesday. We've got Paul Simon and Billy Idol to help bring you there. It's Wang Chung. Everybody have fun tonight on Classic Hits KDLM.

The Eurythmics, Sweet Dreams Are Made of This on Classic Hits KDLM. Let's get back to Vikings trivia. Kyler Murray has been cleared off the concussion protocol. And after a rough first week, we didn't get a lot of time to shine. The time that he was on the field didn't go super duper well. He is set to start against the Buccaneers this weekend, this Sunday. Our question for you today, where did Kyler Murray play college football at? And it's a little more complicated. I have the answer for you here. Started out Texas A&M and then went to the University of Oklahoma from 16 to 18. He actually played high school ball at Allen, which is a very popular, very famous high school in Texas. Yeah, Oklahoma. Went from Texas to Oklahoma, not the biggest move, but now he's up north and he's going to have a chance to show his stuff this weekend as the Vikings take on the Buccaneers. Set to be a good one. Well, that's Vikings trivia for you on your Wednesday. Thanks for sticking around. We got more on the way from the Daz Band and Moving Pictures. It's Modern English. I'm out with you on Classic Hits KDLM.

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1: ABC News, I'm Dave Packer. President Trump rolling out the red carpet at Joint Base Andrews, where he welcomed China's President Xi this evening. They'll be meeting tomorrow at the White House. On the agenda, Iran, and new warnings about artificial intelligence. Senate Minority Leader Chuck Schumer says the president needs to be firm on AI. President